if you want to, stare if you want to, but I got to party. I'm up in the party. I'm glad that I got you, and it's alright. You got you a partner, and.

stereo. 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Up some more. Up some more. Up some more.

summertime. It's hot. And it's time for the three queens of Afro-Latinx. DJ Savage X, DJ Jenny J, and DJ Day. Welcome to the Afro-Latinx by Savage X Radio Show

0: and Jane. 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
1: 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Electro is fine, it can get you moving. Moving on time, electro, electro, it's a new style. Jackie and Jane, see them moving to the baseline.

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You're listening to DJ Day.

The blank, one out of the cat. The blank, one out of the cat. The blank, one out of the cat. The blank, one out of the cat. The blank, one out of the cat. The blank, one out of the cat. The blank, one out of the cat. The blank, one out of the cat. The blank, one out of the cat. The blank, one out of the cat. The blank, one out of the cat. The blank, one out of the cat. The blank, one out of the cat. The blank, one out of the cat. The blank, one out of the cat. The blank, one out of the cat. The blank, one out of the cat. The blank, one out of the cat. The blank, one out of the cat. The blank, one out of the cat. The blank, one out of the cat. The blank, one out of the cat. The blank, one out of the cat. The blank, one out of the cat. The blank, one out of the cat. The blank, one out of the cat. The blank, one out of the cat. The blank, one out of the cat. The blank, one out of the cat. The blank, one out of the cat. The blank, one out of the cat. The blank, one out of the cat. The blank, one out of the cat. The blank, one out of the cat. The blank,